0: un'ora piena di musica Forever Young. 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
2: 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Let's dance, let's shout, shake your body down to the ground.
1: Dal 1985, narrata Michael Walden.

Dal 1985, Julian Lennon, Too Late for Goodbyes. Dal 1983, Yes, Owner of an Only Heart.

The bad times in life is like a telephone. 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But when it ring, just pick it up and receive. When you finish, put down the receiver and carry on. Cause the sun will always

0: 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I need to get some sleep. I can't get no sleep.
1: Can you feel it?

Monday night to the club, Tuesday night to the club, Wednesday night, what a headache, but I went to the club. Thursday night to the club, Friday night didn't wanna go, then my friend Michelle called me on the phone and so I went to the club. Saturday night to the club, Sunday

Wednesday night, to the club. Wednesday night, what a headache, but I went to the club. Thursday night, to the club. Friday night, didn't wanna go. Then my friend Michelle called me on the phone, and so I went to the club. Saturday night, to the club. Sunday night,